0: Miley Cyrus.
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0: 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Hit Radio. I know that we are young and I know that you may love me, but I just can't be with you like this anymore.

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1: Zlepši si náladu. 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
2: You're just like my favorite song going round and round my head. Like my favorite song going round and round my head.